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0: commercial free Radio Seagull 24 hours a day. Is it another week round? Yes, it is. Another program getting underway. That was Genesis from 1992. And Jesus, She Knows Me. Right, coming up on the program today, we've got some music from the Doobie Brothers, Hudson Ford, The Undertones, The Small Faces, and many more.
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so much good new music around. Radio Seagull brings it to you 24 hours a day. Martin Sillon with the current single and Hopes Up. And before that, went back to 2021 with something from The Babblers, a good band, and Psychedelic Circus. Here on Radio Seagull, the Roger Davis Show is here with another lot of records and sort of music to play for you. And if you'd like to contact us, as always, we look forward to hearing from you. Tell us where you are in the world. It's Roger Davis at RadioSeagull.com.

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1: Oh, this is sure stirring up some ghosts for me. She said there's one thing you gotta learn, is not to be afraid of it. I said, no, I like it. I like it, it's good. She said you like it now, but you'll learn to love it later.

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Make sure you take us wherever you go. It's the radio station that just gets on and play the music. Recognising there's more to music than just hits alone. That's the current single there from Shed 7 and Stand Together. Before that, I went back to our vinyl vaults to 1988 with Robbie Robinson. With that sort of very haunting summary type song called Somewhere Down That Crazy River. And we started off with something from the Doobie Brothers, all about Dangerous. And talking about summary, well, in Europe and the UK at the moment, this last few days, is the heat wave has suddenly disappeared. And some rain has come along, so it makes a change. But I don't think summer's over yet, so hopefully got a little bit more on the way towards us at some stage. Right, don't forget the show can be heard Mondays 4 p.m, Tuesdays 4 a.m, and of course the midweek 10 p.m. on a Wednesday. Right, got a current single here now coming up from Johnny Marr.

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Something there from Jack White's current single entitled Neighbours Blues. Always sounds like he's strangling his guitar. It really makes it work. We're talking of the very talented Jack White. And before that, also another current single from Johnny Marr and entitled Spin. Good song that too. Loads of great music about at the moment, and Radio Seagull is dedicated to bringing that to you here on the show and all the other presenters as well. 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Right, we continue. We go back to 2016 now with something from Travis. And all about 3 miles high on commercial-free Radio Seagull.

those songs. I always thought marked the summer of 87 when that was released. The Crowded House, one of those classics called Don't Dream Is Over. And before that, Hudson Ford back to 1974 with a song called Free Spirit. And we started off with 2016 with Travis and 3 Miles High. Right, jumping about the years here on Radio Seagull, the Roger Davis Show, Mondays 4 p.m, Tuesdays 4 a.m, and of course not forgetting the midweek at 10 p.m. Love to hear from you. Tell us where you're listening to us and by what means in the world, as we're worldwide here at Radio Seagull. It's Roger Davis at RadioSeagull.com. Right, to continue with the music and the recent release from U2 and a song called Streets of Dreams.

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1: Commercial free Radio Seagull, bringing you something there from The Alarm and all about the Super Channel. Before that, something current from Point Pleasant. And I recall I was down at Runoff with something from U2 and the Streets of Dreams. Right, lots more great songs coming up in our number two, The Small Faces, Robin Trower, and of course many more.
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0: Welcome back. Song number two of the show, 1979. That's the Undertones. And here comes the summer. Right, still to come on the program, we have some music from the Small Faces, also Robin Trower, and the list goes on.
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That's a band called My Purse. Current single from them entitled Objects. And before that, back to 2018 with something from Simple Minds and a song called Magic. Well, here we are, Radio Seagull, 24 hours a day, commercial free. Just get on and play the music, and recognising there's more to music than just hits alone. 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

Something current there from a band called The Strokes. Been around a few years now, and that's called Lonely in the Future. Before that, went back to the Violent Vaults, one of those classics from the midsummer of 1967. Small Faces, Itchy Q Park, and before that, The Golden Earring. Right back to 1969, and Just a Little Piece of My Heart in their early days. 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Find out when and who's on. Also, while you're there, drop into the merchandise shop, as there's loads of things there for you to check out and fancy purchasing. 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And of course, while you're there, why not join us on Patreon and be kept up with all the very latest news here on Radio Seagull. Right, we continue on the programme and the current singles. Here's something from Fontaine's DC.

0: Interesting combination, Robin Trower and Jeff Beck together. Masters of Guitars there, and all about the Manic Depression. Before that, Something Current from Blank Instrument, with a song called Green and Blue, one of those sort of little laid-back tracks. And we started off with Fontaine's DC with their current single entitled Marianne here on Radio Seagull.
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we never stop. Right, so a chap who's, I don't know, been around for a long time now and been rather quiet over the last few years. We're talking of someone called James Blunt. And something that he's just released as a new single, we think is worthy of a play, entitled Taste Like Summer.

0: Something there from the Yardbirds, all about shapes of things. Before that, Spin Doctors with Jimmy Olsen's Blues. And something new from James Blunt, and all about the Taste Like Summer. Well, that's just about it. The programme draws to a close for another week. It's Roger Davis at RadioSeagull.com. Back here same time next week to do it all again. Hope you're going to join us for that. Have a good week.
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0: 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Welcome along, welcome on board. Many thanks for your company. Stephen and with you this side till nine. And we kick things off with Bon Jovi. It was 1992, the Keep the Faith album. And I'll sleep when I'm dead.
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That was Alice Cooper from his Paranormal album, A Genuine American Girl. And before that, it was The Struts. 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

New music from Radio Seagull, Des Dare, and a song called Dunning-Kruger on High. Yeah. And before that, it was 1998, Ash and Jesus Says. 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Music now from 1982 from the Flock of Seagulls. This is Wishing I Had a Phonograph of You.

The year was 1966, Donovan, Sunshine, Superman, and before that T-Rex, 1971, the terrific Electric Warrior album. Mambo Sun, and before that it was the Flock of Seagulls, 1982, and Wishing I Had a Photograph of You.

should I be frightened of dying?

Music from Pink Floyd from the album Dark Side of the Moon. Claire Torrey on the vocals and The Great Gig in the Sky. Online and from AM transmitters in the Netherlands and on DAB in the UK in South East Hampshire, courtesy of The Flash, where real music lives. 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

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Another good one. Misha and the Merry Many and a song called Rainbow Unicorn Mermaid Heart. 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

The year was 1983. Def Leppard, the Pyromania album, and Photograph, and before that it was Queen from the Game album. Rocket Prime Jive. This is Commercial Free Radio Seagull, heading off towards the top of the hour with another Radio Seagull bonus track. This time it's Rock Pile from 1980, and When I Write the Book.

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0: It's just after 7 o'clock. Welcome along to the second hour of the 6 through 9 thing we do here on Seagull on a Tuesday. And we got it underway with Van Halen, Sammy Hagar on the vocals from the 5150 album 1986. And Why Can't This Be Love?
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Radio Seagull playing a couple of fine tracks from 2018. That was Angelique Kidjo and her wonderful version of Once in a Lifetime. And before that, it was The Academic and Why Can't We Be Friends. 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Where have you been tonight?

Jeff the Fish Lefroy, good new song. That's called The Sacred Cow. Good stuff. And before that, it was Shed 7 from 1997. The album, A Maximum High, and Where Have You Been Tonight? This is Commercial Free Radio Seagull. And if you live in the UK and like to listen to Radio Seagull via your smart speaker, it's very easy to do, very easy to set up. All you got to do is ask it to play My Tuner Radio. That is My Tuner Radio. And when it confirms it has done so, just say play Radio Seagull. And there you are on your radio, your smartphone, and now your smart speaker. Music now from Marillion, from the Misplaced Childhood album. This is Lavender.

The year was 1969. Thunderclap Newman's Something in the Air. Before that, it was 1975. Leo Sayer and the wonderful Moonlighting. And ahead of that, it was Marillion from 1985 from the Misplaced Childhood album and a song called Lavender.

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The Left Overture album and Cheyenne Anthem. 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

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And before that, it was The Pretty Reckless from 2014, the Who You Selling For album, and Take Me Down. 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

The year 1985, REM, the Fables of the Reconstruction album, and Driver 8. And before that, it was 1973, Led Zeppelin from Houses of the Holy. And the song remains the same. This is Commercial Free Radio Seagull, heading off towards the top of the hour with another Radio Seagull bonus track. This time it's Rory Gallagher from Top Priority. 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

0: 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This is Commercial Free Radio Seagull, where it is just after 8 o'clock. Welcome along to the third hour of the show. We kicked it off with the Steve Miller Band from 1977, the Book of Dreams album, and that was Jet Airliner.
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Radio Seagull playing a couple of tracks from 2019. That was White Denim and a song called It Might Get Dark. And before that, Miles Kane and Cry on My Guitar. 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

New music at Radio Seagull from A Nation Rising and a song called Scarlet in Glory. And before that, it was 1999, Muse from the Showbiz album and Sunburn. 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

The year was 1966. Radio Seagull remembers Jay and the Americans and Living Above Your Head. And before that, it was 1972, The Move, California Man. And before that, it was 1989, Motley Crue, title track to the album Dr. Feelgood.

gave me the queen. She gave me the king. She was wheeling and dealing, just doing her thing. She was holding a pair, but I had to try. Her deuce was wild,

1975, AC/DC, the High Voltage album, and The Jack. Quite wonderful. 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

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This time it's Jack Savaretti. Good song called The One. And before that it was Snow Patrol 2006, The Eyes Open album, and You're All I Have. 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This is Work Song.

The year was 1983. Genesis, the Genesis album, Home by the Sea. And that's about your lot from me, because the one and only Andy Brooks is up next for 3 hours. I'm Steve Essex. Many thanks for listening. Many, many thanks for your company. And with any luck, I'll catch you the next time around. I'll leave you with another Radio Seagull bonus track. This time it's Stevie Winwood. And roll with it.

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Radio Seagull with nothing but hand-picked music, 24 hours a day. My many thanks to Steve Essex once again. He knows how to hand-pick some good music, and I'm sure he'll be hand-picking some more for next week. And getting today's programme underway was brand new music by West Side Cowboy, who are from Manchester in England, and from their new album It Goes On, which was out last week, was the album's opening track, called Kick Stones and in brackets The Boys. And then it was Tiger from August 1996 and Race, lead single from their debut album We Are Puppets, released in November of 1996. Well, welcome one, welcome all to the last show of mine, at least for the summer of 2026. And on the way, in the rest of today's programme, is a couple of hours more music, all from years ending with a six, both past and present, including the final tracks from two albums that have been soundtracking the summer in the Track by Track series, where I play specially selected albums track by track, week by week. Except this week I've got a special treat for you in the case of Graham Coxon's album Castle Park, because I'll be playing not just one but two tracks from that, and I'll also be playing the last track from Swedish band Les Big Bird and their album Ruin Everything. And rounding things off, as ever, will be No Nonsense Hour, just as much music from any year that I can possibly squeeze in for you. So I hope you can stick around for it all. And this now is brand new music from American musician Graham

Well, there's Big Bird, and not the only Swedish outfit on today's show. There from 2006 was Peter Bjorn and John, and a track from their album Writer's Block that was Up Against the Wall. Before that, a couple of tracks from new albums out at the end of this week. Firstly, it was Graham Hunt, who released his first album back in 2019 and is now onto his sixth studio album, which is called American Pyramid, and from it was Riverboat Blues. That was followed by the Linda Lindas from their new album Gotta Get Out, and that was Burning Out here on Radio Seagull. And somebody else who has a new album out at the end of this week is New York band Interpol. Here from it is the album's opening title track called This Mirror Weighs a Ton.

Music there, firstly by Interpol, the title track from their new album out at the end of this week called This Mirror, weighs a ton, and then a rather pleasant little instrumental by Graham Coxon from his album Castle Park, and that was called Melodie pour Christine, and I'll be playing the very last track from that album in the next hour of the programme. But back in 1996, Graham Coxon's fellow Blur bandmate Alex James teamed up with a few friends and recorded this single.

Lots of na-na-na-nas in that song. It's amazing how many songs actually have lots of na-na-na-nas in them. That's Mo Tropa from his current album, Today I Played My Guitar and Sang. And that was Jack of Charades. Before that, Me, Me, Me. It was a supergroup of sorts, comprising of Alex James from Blur and his friend Charlie Blur, together with Stephen Duffy and Justin Welsh of Elastica, and their one and only single from 1996 that was Hanging Around, here on Radio Seagull, where if you're hanging around the internet at all, why not pop along to radioseagull.com, where you can find out everything about Radio Seagull, including a 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And here from 2016 now,

playlist playing. Algorithms couldn't make the stuff up, or blossom like the flower of a buttercup, or whisper unintelligible sounds of life.

Music here on Radio Seagull from Norway there by Sondre Lerche, whose new album Acrobats was out last week. And that from it was Follow the River. And before that, from the 2016 Big Fugitive Life EP, it was Ezra Furman and Teddy, I'm Ready. Well, I hope you're ready for lots more music from Years Ending With a Six on the way in the next hour, but as we're commercial free, it means we get to play you more music in the form of a bonus track, and your one for this hour comes from Lamb Chop, a track from their new album Punching the Clown. This is Weakened.

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1996. That was Patti Smith from her album Gone Again and the very meaty Summer Cannibals.

That's new music by American band Russian Circles from their 9th studio album, which is out at the end of the week and is simply entitled 9. That from it was Illuvial, and before that was Ty Segall, whose new album Chrome is also out at the end of the week. And from that we heard Black Paint here on Radio Seagull. And somebody else who has a new album out at the end of this week is Dinosaur Jr. It's called There Near. This from it is Blowing Up.

That's Bob Dylan and the Heartbreakers. An intriguing collaboration, although possibly not that intriguing, considering that both Tom Petty and the Heartbreakers and Bob Dylan toured together extensively in 1986 and 87. And there, from 1986, was a song that they recorded for a film called Band of the Hand, which is also the title of that song there. And there was also music by Dinosaur Jr., whose 2016 album Give a Glimpse of What You're Not was featured in the programme last week. And at the end of this week, they have a new album out called There Near, and from that was Blowing Up here on Radio Seagull, where we're all about the music from years ending with a six, as we are at this time each week. And here from 2016 is music by Titus Andronicus guitarist Liam Betson.

Music there, firstly, from 2016 by Liam Betson, the guitarist with Titus Andronicus, and from his solo album Austerity Measures was Mispronounced. And then it was Les Big Bird, whose album Ruin Everything is one of the albums that has been soundtracking the summer in the Track by Track series, and that was the very last track from the album called Beginner's Luck. And the other album that's been soundtracking the summer in the Track by Track series is Graham Coxon's album Castle Park. And right now, here's the last track from that.

First up, it was Graham Coxon, the last track from his album Castle Park, which was originally due to be the follow-up album to 2012's A&E. But as the saying goes, better late than never. A fine album it is too. And there from it was the last track on the album called All the Rage. And then it was three from 1996. Firstly, Everclear and Saint Monica, in brackets, Watch the World Die, a single lifted from their 1995 albums Sparkle and Fade. Then Billy Bragg with Upfield. And lastly, REM featuring Patti Smith once again. And that was Ebo the Letter. Right, on the way is No Nonsense Hour. And then Chris Cooper will be here once again. But right now, I've got a monster bonus track for you from the EP by Shearling called Don't Look at Me the Way a Dog Might Look at Your Leg. This is Your Reward.

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Then it was Bob and Marcia with Young, Gifted and Black, Hazy Dixie with their version of Sweet Dreams Are Made of This, and lastly, Baskery, a band from Sweden, from their 2009 album Fool Among Thieves, and that was Harsh.

Music there, beginning with Secret Machines and Everything's Under from their album Awake in the Brain Chamber, then the Psychedelic Furs with Don't Believe from Made of Rain, Ultravox and Reap the Wild Wind, and then some early Wannadies from 1989 and The Beast Cures the Lover, and then Old 97s from their album 12th. And that was Happy Hour. And to round off this no-nonsense hour of music, Irish duo The Lost Brothers from their 2008 album Trails of the Lonely. This is Angry at the Sun.

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I get envious of Andy Books. He can do a whole show without making a mistake. Wish I could. Hello there. Chris Cooper on Radio Seagull, and thank you, Andy, for the past 3 hours. So you're stuck with me now. Well, except you're not, because you can always turn the dial to one of the many other stations out there, but we hope you won't. We do it differently. We're not bland and boring like the others. We are the station that plays, well, all sorts of things, and we go off in all sorts of tangents. And we hope you like it. I certainly do. I say, Seagull is my preferred station these days when I'm just listening. Hear more of Seagull than anything else. Right, anyway. What have we been hearing so far? Well, we started with Slade and Lock Up Your Daughters. A song that sounds like a warning issued by someone who definitely shouldn't be in charge of children. And then Texas Indie Rockers with Americana Warmth. It was Key Flight Captains. And Heartstrings from 2023. So Lock Up Your Daughters, Key Flight Captains. Therein lies the key to the theme. It's sort of built around locks and keys and a few prisons thrown in as well. I was on my holidays in Mallorca this summer, and stupid me, I went down to the beach with my apartment keys wrapped in my beach towel, left them on the beach, went for a swim, and when I came back, the towel was gone and so were the keys. Well, I've learned a lesson there. I guess I was lulled into a false sense of security, because I've been going to the same resort in Mallorca for 12 years. Never had a problem before. And I won't have a problem again, because I won't take anything to the beach with me in future. So that was at least the inspiration behind the theme running throughout the programme today.

I mentioned prisons as part of our theme, and they are reflected in this track from Santana. One chain don't make no prison.

Santana brought us the first of those three. One Chain Don't Make No Prison from 1978, the year that saw the first test tube baby born in the UK. That was an example of science unlocking new doors as the theme on the music sort of inspiration today comes from locks and keys and prisons. And we're in a sweep of prison tracks really there because following Santana, it was the Outlaws from 1977, the year earlier, and Prisoner. That sounded like someone yearning for escape, but only as far as the porch. And then we just heard from 2010, all coming right up to date, The Pretty Reckless, and the track simply called Prisoner. And that was, as I say, 2010, the year that saw Iceland's unpronounceable volcano shut down European air travel, and everyone was grounded and locked down. Oh, and I remember that well because I was so lucky. I was in Europe and I caught a flight back the day before lockdown. Otherwise, goodness knows how long or how I would have returned to the UK. And some people may say I shouldn't have bothered anyway. But that's another story. It's Chris Cooper, it's Radio Seagull. We have a theme, as I say, of lock, key and prisoner running through the show today. And here's the much-missed Melanie and a brand new key.

0: One of the great things about Radio Seagull is that you can never be sure what's coming next. Far less predictable than the many other radio stations, and we prove it there with great music from Kathleen Edwards, and that was Copied Keys, and she makes duplicated keys sound more tragic than losing the originals. And before that, a brand new key from Melanie from the year 1971, which saw the UK switch to decimal currency. Keys weren't the only things being changed then. Chris Cooper, Radio Seagull, inviting you to visit the website for more information and for merchandise, and to spend some money and help us keep the station commercial free. 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
3: Who are you?
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Rocking Radio Lightship, the Jenny Bainton, with some fine music. It was some vintage vinyl, first of all. It was Iron Maiden and a Defiant Anthem, inspired by the TV series The Prisoner. It was called The Prisoner, and it came from the album Number of the Beast back in 1982. And then South African sleaze rock from the band LA Cobra, and that was She's My Prison, a love song for people who think handcuffs are a personality trait. What do you think? Well, whatever you think about anything at all, you can contact me, Chris Cooper at RadioSeagull.com, or look me up under my Facebook page of Chris Cooper.

0: For some reason, the little jingle promo wouldn't fire off for that track. But it's worth playing it now because it introduces that new feature and a choice from Tony Baldwin. So go on, Lynn, tell us about the feature.
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0: Indeed, and my thanks once again to Brian Taylor for filling in the feature for the past couple of years here on the Chris Cooper Show. And now we have Tony Baldwin with some of his choices. And that was a fine one indeed, from 2025, almost brand new music from the band Voyage. And they are from the UK. And that was a track called Even Less, as we moved off theme for that, and back on theme now. And right back to 1954. John Lee Hooker.

never see my smiling face again. You always can remember little Johnny Lee tried to be your friend.

following John Lee Hooker and Locked Up in Jail. Music there on Seagull from the Baker Gurvitz Army. And that was The Key. The kind of song that thinks it's opening a door but actually leads to another solo. Almost the end of hour one of the Chris Cooper Show here on Seagull, but the Lock, Key and Prisoner theme continue in hour two. With a few minutes to spare, because we are commercial free, we can fit in our bonus track. And up to the top of this hour, with the original Prisoner theme from Ron Granger.

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The Black Keys unlocked the music into hour two of the Chris Cooper Show from Radio Seagull. A fuzz-driven garage blues track from 2006 called Just Got To Be, and we followed that with the band Rough Diamond and their one and only album from 1977. The track was Lock and Key, so it keeps us bang on theme for lock, key and prisons running through the Chris Cooper Show today. And the band Rough Diamond featured ex Uriah Heep members. And that was 1977, as I say, which saw the UK mark the Queen's Silver Jubilee. Everyone celebrating while the punk kids rolled their eyes.

0: We heard a fierce breakup anthem. It was from Lucinda Williams, who changed the locks. And then it was going right back to the 60s with John Mayall and The Key to Love. And there we heard music from Crowded House that was Locked Out from 1993, the year the EU officially was born via the Maastricht Treaty. New keys for a new house.
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0: From the Stones' Bridges to Babylon era.

0: on theme with our weekly Rolling Stones track, was Key to Your Love. And there, Ronnie James Dio, a thunderous metal title track from his 1990 album. Half past the hour on Radio Seagull. 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And you can become a patron member. And it won't cost you too much. All the details are on the website. But if you do that, it would help us a lot. And it enables us to remain commercial free, which is better than all those irritating ads, isn't it? 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
0: And this hour, a band from my hometown of Birmingham called Briar. Keeping us on theme with Prisoner.

0: Choir from Birmingham in the mid-1980s, and that was Prisoner. And I used to go along and see that band every Sunday night at the Railway, a much-missed venue in Birmingham. It was broken down, it was dirty, and it had the most disgusting toilets, maybe even worse than Mr. Bill's Beer Keller, where I presented rock discos for many, many years. But we won't discuss that anymore. And Briar were on the brink of the big time. They did actually perform at the Birmingham Odeon on one occasion, but then it all sadly fell through, as it does for a lot of bands. But they left us a couple of albums, and that was from the one that was called Too Young.
1: Around the world, from the north of the Netherlands, this is Chris Cooper.

Walking the Streets. Absolutely nothing to do with our theme of lock, key and prison, but I thought it was about time I played something pretty new. So that was German music from Alcora Productions. As I say, it was called Walking the Streets, and ahead of that, a band I know nothing about other than they are called Marenby. And from 2021, the track we heard was Prisoner of Love. This Room, brackets locks and bolts. 2024 music from Plum Hall.

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And if you're in the north of the Netherlands or the east of the Netherlands, you can find us on good old AM Watery Wireless. And in the UK, overnights, find us on DAB, courtesy of the Flash on the south coast. So various outlets. And let us know how you listen to Seagull. I was fascinated to hear that one. It's Chris Cooper at RadioSeagull.com if you'd like to contact me. A couple more tracks in a row there. First of all, we heard Plum Hall singing about a room with locks and bolts. Finally, a place introverts can relax. And then back to 1973, the band Brimstone. And that was Keyhole Jake, who sounds like the kind of guy who jiggles every lock just to check that it is locked. Oh dear, coming up after me today on Radio Seagull is The Time Warp, and then it's 3 hours with Ollie Kinvig. And this time tomorrow on the air is my good mate Rick Marks and my other good mate. And that's Keith Rogers, can be heard Wednesday morning and Wednesday tea time.

band you up. Prisoners in Paradise, just about bringing the curtain down on another Chris Cooper show on Radio Seagull. Many thanks for your company. I'm going to play out with a track from All Things Must Pass. It's George Harrison going a bit country, and Behind That Locked Door. A bonus track, as we are commercial free. Why?

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Lou Reed from 1974, Sally Can't Dance. Hello, welcome to Time Warp, compilation of all the Time Warp music and features from my Thursday Wall of Sound programme on Seagull. Thank you for joining me. And 1974, after five seasons on ABC television in America, The Brady Bunch was cancelled. The VW Golf was launched in Europe to replace the iconic Beatles saloon. And ABBA, who of course have recently been back in the studio together for the first time in 35 years, won the 1974 Eurovision Song Contest with Waterloo. 2005 up next, International Year of Microcredit, an 802-kilometre traffic jam, yes, 802 kilometres long, occurred in the Netherlands on the 25th of November due to severe weather, and Ireland's oldest sugar factory in Carlo closed for the final time. Angela Merkel became Chancellor of Germany, and Arcade Fire was singing about rebellion. A 2005 Radio Seagull Time Warp.

Beatles arrived in New York, receiving a tumultuous reception in 1964. Constantine II became King of Greece, and Cassius Clay changed his name to Muhammad Ali. And the animals there, well, they were being misunderstood. To 2008 we go next, in the company of Bob Mould, Silence Between Us.

0: Bowl from 2008, The Silence Between Us. It was International Year of Sanitation. The Dutch branch of Fortis was nationalised and taken over by the government, and Japan hosted that year's G8 summit. OK, Double Time Warp coming up next.
1: Pilot of the Airwaves.
0: But before we head to that, let me just say, if you'd like to get in touch, it would be lovely to hear from you. pilot@radioseagull.com, the email address. OK, 1977, the year, the Double Time Warp from Peter Tosh and Neil Young. New Zealand's Wild Animal Control Act came into force in 77. Jimmy Carter was sworn in as the 39th president of the United States, and Ocean Park opened in Hong Kong. First off, Peter Tosh. And this is Africa, followed by the excellent Like a Hurricane from Neil Young. Double Time Warp on Seagull from 1976.

Double Time Warp on Seagull from 1977. Peter Tosh, African, and then that, the excellent, love that tune, Like a Hurricane from Neil Young. Up to 1997, I think, next. Repair work was taking place on the Hubble telescope in Earth orbit that year. Divorce became legal in the Republic of Ireland, and Boeing and McDonnell Douglas aircraft makers merged in the United States. An Ocean Colour Scene. We're singing about a 100-mile-high city. Got some Bo Diddley, some Old Boney Down, some Roy Woods. From 1995, 2011, and 1971 to come. But this is from 1997. It's another Time Warp from Seagull.

Bo Diddley from his album The Man Amongst Men, celebrating 40 years of fine music. From 1995, Austria, Finland and Sweden joined the EU. AFC Ajax won the UEFA Champions League in 1995 and a series of workers' strikes paralysed France's public sector that year. In 2011, Nintendo's first 3D portable games console went on sale in Japan. The Bella Sky Hotel opened its doors in Copenhagen. That was in 2011 and became the largest hotel in Scandinavia. And India won the 2011 Cricket World Cup. Albany Down, meanwhile, was south of the city. Our next Radio Seagull Time Warp.

Albany Down, south of the city, from 2011 on Time Warp, which is this programme now, a compilation of all the Time Warp features and music from my Wall of Sound programme on Seagull that goes out worldwide via RadioSeagull.com, on DAB across the Netherlands, parts of Germany and Belgium, and also on AM in Western Continental Europe. That's on a Thursday, 7 through 10 Central European time. This, as I say, the compilation, the pull together of all those Time Warp years and music. Talking of the music, Roy Wood and Led Zeppelin up next on a double Time Warp from 1971.

0: Roy Wood from 1971, part of a double time warp. Up next, that year Led Zeppelin. They were going to California.
1: This is going to be going to California.

0: Zeppelin going to California. Roy Wood, California Man from 1971. Double time warp on Seagull when the Aswan High Dam officially started operating in Egypt. Evel Knievel set a world record by jumping 19 cars in Ontario, Canada. And Sierra Leone became a republic.
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0: Seagull. To 1983 now, when IRAS, the first all-sky infrared survey satellite, was launched. The 3D printer was developed amazingly as early as 1983, and Return of the Jedi was screening in movie theatres around the world. Meanwhile, ever the optimist, David Bowie was just putting this out there. Let's dance.

David Bowie from 1983, Let's Dance, penultimate Time Warp offering this week on Seagull. Thank you for your company over the past hour. If you can join me for the Wall of Sound on Thursday, 7 through 10 Central European time, that would be nice. We will end up on this edition of Time Warp in 1999, when the euro currency was established, the European record high temperature recorded in August on the island of Sicily, actually, in the Mediterranean, in August of 1999. It was 48.5 Celsius, 119.3 Fahrenheit. And Jens Odgaard, the Danish footballer, was born that year. So what will we end up with to finish off Time Warp this week? How about this? From Ultravox, Dancing with Tears in My Eyes.

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0: Many thanks to Chris Cooper and Mark Wall for the last 3 hours of fantastic music here on Radio Seagull. Welcome along. How are you? All right?
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Oh, brilliant. Formed by former Terraplane members, that, of course, is Thunder, from their album All the Right Noises from 2021. And, of course, it is Destruction. And ahead of them, we had Tom Petty and the Heartbreakers from their album Echo and Won't Last Long. I can't believe that was from 1999. It seems as if it was just yesterday it was released. It's such a brilliant song. But starting off this first hour with me, Ollie Kinvig, we had one of my favourite bands, would you believe? Yes, AC/DC. And it was taken from their album Let There Be Rock. And, of course, it was the title track to that album, and that was released in 1977. Now, I have a confession to make. A lot of the music over the next 3 hours will be a bit of self-indulgence on my part, because I was at a motorcycle rally a few weeks ago, and quite a few of the bands over the weekend played some real classic rock tracks, and I thought, I'll need to dig them out for the show.

Born in Madrid to Argentinian parents, that is Javier Vargas and his blues band from his 23rd album, Heavy City Blues, and Rolling in a Trance, and that was from 2013. Up next, we have Shooter Jennings on Radio Seagull.

From Nashville, that is Shooter Jennings with a song I like very much indeed. Taken from his album Family Man from 2012 was The Long Road Ahead.

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They think their money make them smart. But I wonder what it does to their heart. That's what I wonder. Politicians and bankers, it's all the same. They all belong to this little club, Big Business is its name. 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

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Think you hidden away? Maybe we'll meet someday. Who can tell? Maybe there really is a place called hell.

Oh, yes. C6 Steve with a song especially for the bankers and politicians out there. Taken from his album Keeping the Horse Between Me and the Ground. That was a song called Hell.

with a very different sounding album to their first one. That is a band from San Francisco, Black Rebel Motorcycle Club, from their album Take It On Your Own and Going Under. Ahead of them, a boy from Leicester with an album released on Straight Talking Records, Ainsley Lister, from his album Eyes Wide Open and Right as Rain. On 747 kHz to the north of the Netherlands and beyond, this is Radio Seagull.

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0: beautiful voice from Dublin girl Imelda May from her album 11 Past the Hour from 2021 and Made for Love. Head of Imelda, we had a guy from Liverpool, former Echo and the Bunnymen, Ian McCulloch, from his third solo album Slidling and Love in Veins, and that was from 2003. If you're enjoying the music, why don't you get in touch and let me know? It's Ollie at RadioSeagull.com.
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0: Evansville with you.
1: Oh, yes, from Evansville, that is Jace Everett from his self-titled debut album from 2006. And Bad Things. It was released as a single, but for some strange reason, it didn't do too much for him. Anyway, we are going to head up to the top of the hour with Glasgow boy Justin Curry, founder member of Delamitri. And this is a song from his debut solo album, What Is Love For? And a song called No Surrender.

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0: Oh, absolutely brilliant. Two great bands in a row from Jacksonville in Florida, starting off this hour on Radio Seagull. We just heard from the Allman Brothers Band and a song I never tire of hearing, Rambling Man from 1973, from their fourth album, Brothers and Sisters. And of course, the song was written by the great Dickie Betts. But starting off this hour, we had Lynyrd Skynyrd from their album Second Helping from 1974 and Sweet Home Alabama. And of course, run about that time, their popularity was starting to grow because they opened for The Who in their Quadrophenia tour back in 1973.
1: Ollie Kinvig.

That is another excellent band from Bradford in the UK this time. The Cult is their name, and it's from their self-titled album from 1994, and it's called Coming Down. And of course, the cover of that album features the rather formidable looking Manx Lochtan sheep right there on the front cover. And I can tell you, as a lad, I was chased by one of them many times by cutting through the wrong field at the wrong time.

Another great rock track here on Radio Seagull. That is the Black Crowes, formed back in 1984 from Atlanta in Georgia. And it was from their album The Southern Harmony and Musical Companion. And the song was Hotel Illness. And that was from 1992. And of course, that album got to number one in the US album charts, number two in the UK, but only managed to get to number 10 here in the Netherlands. Anyway, as I was saying in the first hour, I was at a motorcycle rally a few weeks ago, and the resident DJ was playing lots of classic rock tracks throughout the 3 days of the motorcycle rally. And I thought to myself, well, I shall need to dig those songs out and play them on the programme. So this hour and next hour are going to contain a lot of songs I heard on that motorcycle rally.

0: Another brilliant song here on Radio Seagull, all 7 minutes and 50 seconds of it. That's a band formed in LA back in 1965. That's The Doors, and the title track to their album LA Woman, getting to number 28 in the UK album charts, but over here it actually managed to get to number one.
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The Guess Who from Winnipeg in Canada, and American Woman from 1970, which was taken from their sixth studio album, which was the last album to feature Randy Bachman, because he went off to do other things, as we all know. Anyway, ahead of them, we had a superb band, the Doobie Brothers, from San Jose, from back in 1970. And it was from their album, Toulouse Street. And the song was Listen to the Music from 1972. And of course, the centre photograph of the album cover was taken inside a brothel in that very street.

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1: And if you live in the UK and would like to listen to Radio Seagull via your smart speaker, it's easy. Just ask it to play My Tuner Radio. And when it confirms it has done so, just say Radio Seagull. And there you are, online, on your smartphone, and now your smart speaker.

Oh, brilliant. Two bands in a row formed in London here on Radio Seagull. That was the Rolling Stones from 2012. And a song, Doom and Gloom. And it's very apt, given all the rubbish and doom and gloom that the mainstream media are feeding us with. And I'll tell you what, it's one thing you will not get from Radio Seagull, just nothing but great music. Anyway, ahead of them, another band formed in London, but hailing from Newcastle, the Choir Boys, and a demo song called 49er. 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

Welcome along to my third and final hour with me, Ollie Kinvig, here on Radio Seagull. And again, this hour will be full of classic rock tracks I heard on my last motorcycle rally. We started off with Steppenwolf from LA, formed all the way back in 1967. And that was a song from their self-titled debut album. And of course, it was called Born to be Wild. And that was from 1968.

Oh boy, that is a song I do not often play, as there are so many other radio stations just hammer the heck out of that song. Anyway, Guns N' Roses from their album Appetite for Destruction from 1987. And of course, it is Sweet Child of Mine. A few weeks ago, I was actually over in Harwich taking part in a live broadcast from another radio ship, only this time it was the LV18 instead of the Jenny Bainton, which is the LV8. It was the annual broadcast from Radio Mi Amigo, commemorating the loss of our wonderful offshore radio stations back in the 60s. It was a great event, went down well, and I thoroughly enjoyed broadcasting live from their newly kitted studio, I hasten to add.

You are listening to Radio Seagull, broadcasting from Jenny Bainton, our beautiful big red lightship in the north of the Netherlands. That was Derek and the Dominoes, an Anglo-American band formed back in 1970, and only lasting a year, and only producing one superb album, Layla and Other Assorted Love Songs. And it was regarded to be Eric Clapton's finest achievement. And of course, that song was Layla.

You're listening to Ollie Kinvig playing lots of classic rock tracks I heard on my last motorcycle rally. I know they're pretty obvious choices, but they are great nonetheless. We just heard from Bruce Springsteen from his seventh album, which was actually cited as one of the greatest albums of all time, getting to number one in the UK, here in the Netherlands, USA, and 11 different countries to boot. Anyway, that was Glory Days from the album Born in the USA. Ahead of them, we had the Eagles from their third album On the Border and Already Gone from 1974. If you would like to get in touch, it is Ollie. That's O-L-L-Y. Ollie at RadioSeagull.com. I would love to hear from you.

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1: Keeping the music flowing here on Radio Seagull, that is the Body Rockers, formed in Kent in 2004, and sadly only releasing one album. They did have another album in the can, but decided not to release it. That is the Body Rockers and Round and Round from 2005. Ahead of them from Kingston in Ontario, we heard from Brian Adams from a compilation album called Ultimate, and You Belong to Me from 2017. Up now we have Dr. Feelgood and Baby Jane from their fifth album, Be Seeing You, which was a great phrase used in the original series of The Prisoner.

There you go, Baby Jane from Dr. Feelgood right here on Radio Seagull. Before I play any more music, I would just like to remind you of some great programmes here on Radio Seagull that are well worth a listen. Every Tuesday at midday, we have Chris Cooper repeating at midnight. And for a great breakfast show, we have Keith Rogers at 0600 hours on Wednesday. And you can also hear Keith again at 1800 hours on Wednesday here on Radio Seagull.

Oh, absolutely brilliant. Status Quo from their album Rockin' All Over the World, and Down Down from 1977. Ahead of them, Glasgow band formed by Bobby Gillespie and Jim Beattie, Primal Scream, of course, from their album Riot City Blues, and Country Girl. 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

Well, that's a band from Rhondda in Wales. Stereophonics is their name, and a superb song from 2005 called Dakota. Well, that is just about it for me. I hope you've enjoyed all the classic rock tracks I've been playing over the last 2 hours at least anyway, and maybe one or two during the first hour. Hopefully we can do it all again sometime soon. I've certainly enjoyed hearing all these classic tracks that I don't play that often, and maybe I should play a bit more often in the future. Thank you once again for joining me. Hopefully we can get together sometime next week. So until then, please take care. And if you're out riding your motorcycle, ride safe and keep the rubber side down. I've been Ollie Kinvig.

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0: This is Radio Seagull, broadcasting online and on AM and DAB radio, where it is just after 6 o'clock. Welcome along, welcome on board. Many thanks for your company. Stephen and with you this side till 9. And we kick things off with Bon Jovi. It was 1992, the Keep the Faith album. And I'll sleep when I'm dead.
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That was Alice Cooper from his Paranormal album, A Genuine American Girl. And before that, it was The Struts. 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

New music from Radio Seagull, Des Dare, and a song called Dunning-Kruger on High. Yeah. And before that, it was 1998, Ash and Jesus Says. This is Commercial Free Radio Seagull, and don't forget you can find out who is on and when and doing their thing on your radio by going to our website, radioseagull.com, because there's always up-to-date program details on the schedule page. Music now from 1982 from the Flock of Seagulls. This is Wishing I Had a Phonograph of You.

The year was 1966, Donovan, Sunshine, Superman, and before that T-Rex, 1971, the terrific Electric Warrior album. Mambo Sun, and before that it was the Flock of Seagulls, 1982, and Wishing I Had a Photograph of You.

Music from Pink Floyd from the album Dark Side of the Moon. Claire Torrey on the vocals and The Great Gig in the Sky. Online and from AM transmitters in the Netherlands and on DAB in the UK in Southeast Hampshire, courtesy of The Flash, where real music lives. 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

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Misha and the Merry Many and a song called Rainbow Unicorn Mermaid Heart. 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

The year was 1983. Def Leppard, the Pyromania album, and Photograph, and before that it was Queen from the Game album. Rocket Prime Jive. This is Commercial Free Radio Seagull, heading off towards the top of the hour with another Radio Seagull bonus track. This time it's Rock Pile from 1980, and When I Rock.

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0: It's just after 7 o'clock. Welcome along to the second hour of the 6 through 9 thing we do here on Seagull on a Tuesday. And we got it underway with Van Halen, Sammy Hagar on the vocals from the 5150 album 1986. And Why Can't This Be Love?
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Radio Seagull playing a couple of fine tracks from 2018. That was Angelique Kidjo and her wonderful version of Once in a Lifetime. And before that, it was The Academic and Why Can't We Be Friends. 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Where have you been tonight?

Jeff the Fish Lefroy. Good new song. That's called The Sacred Cow. Good stuff. And before that, it was Shed 7 from 1997. The album, A Maximum High, and Where Have You Been Tonight? This is Commercial Free Radio Seagull. And if you live in the UK and like to listen to Radio Seagull via your smart speaker, it's very easy to do, very easy to set up. All you got to do is ask it to play My Tuner Radio. That is My Tuner Radio. And when it confirms it has done so, just say play Radio Seagull. And there you are on your radio, your smartphone, and now your smart speaker. Music now from Marillion, from the Misplaced Childhood album. This is Lavender.

The year was 1969. Thunderclap Newman's Something in the Air. Before that, it was 1975. Leo Sayer and the wonderful Moonlighting. And ahead of that, it was Marillion from 1985 from the Misplaced Childhood album and a song called Lavender.

The year was 1976, Kansas. The Left Overture album and Cheyenne Anthem. 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

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And before that, it was The Pretty Reckless from 2014, the Who You Selling For album, and Take Me Down. 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

0: 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This is Commercial Free Radio Seagull, where it is just after 8 o'clock. Welcome along to the third hour of the show. We kicked it off with the Steve Miller Band from 1977, the Book of Dreams album, and that was Jet Airliner.
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That was White Denim and a song called It Might Get Dark. And before that, Miles Kane and Cry on My Guitar. 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

New music at Radio Seagull from A Nation Rising and a song called Scarlet in Glory. And before that, it was 1999, Muse from the Showbiz album and Sunburn. 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

The year was 1966. Radio Siegel remembers Jay and the Americans and Living Above Your Head. And before that, it was 1972, The Move, California Man. And before that, it was 1989, Motley Crue, title track to the album Dr. Feelgood.

gave me the queen. She gave me the king. She was wheeling and dealing, just doing her thing. She was holding a pair, but I had to try. Her deuce was wild.

1975, AC/DC, the High Voltage album, and The Jack. Quite wonderful. 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

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This time it's Jack Savaretti. Good song called The One. And before that it was Snow Patrol 2006, The Eyes Open album, and You're All I Have. 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This is Work Song.

The year was 1983. Genesis, the Genesis album, Home by the Sea. And that's about your lot from me, because the one and only Andy Brooks is up next for 3 hours. I'm Steve Essex. Many thanks for listening. Many, many thanks for your company. And with any luck, I'll catch you the next time around. I'll leave you with another Radio Seagull bonus track. This time it's Stevie Winwood. And roll with it.

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Radio Seagull with nothing but hand-picked music, 24 hours a day. My many thanks to Steve Essex once again. He knows how to hand-pick some good music, and I'm sure he'll be hand-picking some more for next week. And getting today's program underway was brand new music by West Side Cowboy, who are from Manchester in England, and from their new album It Goes On, which was out last week, was the album's opening track, called Kick Stones and in brackets The Boys. And then it was Tiger from August 1996 and Race, lead single from their debut album, We Are Puppets, released in November of 1996. Well, welcome one, welcome all to the last show of mine, at least, for the summer of 2026. And on the way, in the rest of today's programme, is a couple of hours more music, all from years ending with a six, both past and present, including the final tracks from two albums that have been soundtracking the summer in the Track by Track series, where I play specially selected albums track by track, week by week, except this week I've got a special treat for you in the case of Graham Coxon's album Castle Park, because I'll be playing not just one, but two tracks from that. And I'll also be playing the last track from Swedish band Les Big Bird and their album Ruin.

everything, and rounding things off, as ever, will be No Nonsense Hour, just as much music from any year that I can possibly squeeze in for you. So I hope you can stick around for it all. And this now is brand new music from American musician Graham Hunt.

Well, there's Big Bird, and not the only Swedish outfit on today's show. There from 2006 was Peter Bjorn and John, and a track from their album Writer's Block that was Up Against the Wall. Before that, a couple of tracks from new albums out at the end of this week. Firstly, it was Graham Hunt, who released his first album back in 2019 and is now onto his sixth studio album, which is called American Pyramid, and from it was Riverboat Blues. That was followed by the Linda Lindas from their new album Gotta Get Out, and that was Burning Out here on Radio Seagull. And somebody else who has a new album out at the end of this week is New York band Interpol. From it is the album's opening title track called This Mirror Weighs a Ton.

Music there, firstly by Interpol, the title track from their new album out at the end of this week called This Mirror Weighs a Ton, and then a rather pleasant little instrumental by Graham Coxon from his album Castle Park, and that was called Melody Pour Christine, and I'll be playing the very last track from that album in the next hour of the programme. But back in 1996, Graham Coxon's fellow Blur bandmate Alex James teamed up with a few friends and recorded this single here called

Lots of na-na-na-nas in that song. It's amazing how many songs actually have lots of na-na-na-nas in them. That's Mo Tropa from his current album, Today I Played My Guitar and Sang. And that was Jack of Charades. Before that, Me, Me, Me. It was a supergroup of sorts, comprising of Alex James from Blur and his friend Charlie Blur, together with Stephen Duffy and Justin Welsh of Elastica, and their one and only single from 1996 that was Hanging Around here on Radio Seagull, where if you're hanging around the internet at all, why not pop along to radioseagull.com, where you can find out everything about Radio Seagull, including a 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How nice would that be? There's also posters of our home, the Lightship Jenny Bainton, that you can proudly display on your wall. 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And here from 2016 now is Ezra Furman.

Music here on Radio Seagull from Norway there by Sondre Lerche, whose new album Acrobats was out last week. And that from it was Follow the River. And before that, from the 2016 Big Fugitive Life EP, it was Ezra Furman and Teddy, I'm Ready. Well, I hope you're ready for lots more music from Years Ending With a Six on the way in the next hour. But as we're commercial free, it means we get to play you more music in the form of a bonus track, and your one for this hour comes from Lamb Chop, a track from their new album Punching the Clown. This is Weakened.

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1996. That was Patti Smith from her album Gone Again and the very meaty Summer Cannibals.

That's new music by American band Russian Circles from their 9th studio album, which is out at the end of the week and is simply entitled 9. That from it was Illuvial, and before that was Ty Segall, whose new album Chrome is also out at the end of the week. And from that we heard Black Paint here on Radio Seagull. And somebody else who has a new album out at the end of this week is Dinosaur Jr. It's called There Near, and this from it is Blowing Up.

That's Bob Dylan and the Heartbreakers. An intriguing collaboration, although possibly not that intriguing, considering that both Tom Petty and the Heartbreakers and Bob Dylan toured together extensively in 1986 and 87. And there, from 1986, was a song that they recorded for a film called Band of the Hand, which is also the title of that song there. And there was also music by Dinosaur Jr., whose 2016 album Give a Glimpse of What You're Not was featured in the programme last week. And at the end of this week, they have a new album out called There Near, and from that was Blowing Up here on Radio Seagull, where we're all about the music from years ending with a six, as we are at this time each week. And here from 2016 is music by Titus Andronicus guitarist Liam Betson.

Music there, firstly, from 2016 by Liam Betson, the guitarist with Titus Andronicus, and from his solo album Austerity Measures was Mispronounced, and that it was Les Big Bird, whose album Ruin Everything is one of the albums that has been soundtracking the summer in the Track by Track series, and that was the very last track from the album called Beginner's Luck. And the other album that's been soundtracking the summer in the Track by Track series is Graham Coxon's album Castle Park. And right now, here's the last track from that.

First up, it was Graham Coxon, the last track from his album Castle Park, which was originally due to be the follow-up album to 2012's A&E. But as the saying goes, better late than never. A fine album it is too. And there from it was the last track on the album called All the Rage. And then it was three from 1996. Firstly, Everclear and Saint Monica, in brackets, Watch the World Die, a single lifted from their 1995 album Sparkle and Fade. Then Billy Bragg with Upfield, and lastly REM featuring Patti Smith once again, and that was Ebo the Letter. Right, on the way is No Nonsense Hour, and then Chris Cooper will be here once again. But right now I've got a monster bonus track for you from the EP by Shearling called Don't Look at Me the Way a Dog Might Look at Your Leg. This is Your Reward.

0: As the Flaming Lips here on Radio Seagull with Race for the Prize. It's time for a no-nonsense hour of music.
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0: No nonsense, just 60 minutes of top quality music. There was the Dandy Warhols with We Used To Be Friends, then it was Super Furry Animals with Moped Eyes, Belle and Sebastian with Get Me Away From Here, I'm Dying, and lastly, Elvis Costello with Spooky Girlfriend.
1: Love is such a game. Love is such

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Then it was Bob and Marcia with Young, Gifted and Black, Hazy Dixie with their version of Sweet Dreams Are Made of This, and lastly, Baskery, a band from Sweden, from their 2009 album Fool Among Thieves, and that was Harsh.

Music there, beginning with Secret Machines and Everything's Under from their album Awake in the Brain Chamber, then the Psychedelic Furs with Don't Believe from Made of Rain, Ultravox and Reap the Wild Wind, and then some early Wannadies from 1989 and The Beast Cures the Lover, and then Old 97s from their album 12th. And that was Happy Hour. And to round off this no-nonsense hour of music, Irish duo The Lost Brothers from their 2008 album Trails of the Lonely. This is Angry at the Sun.

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0: 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We're with you through the night until 7 o'clock tomorrow morning with good music, commercial free.

I get envious of Andy Books. He can do a whole show without making a mistake. Wish I could. Hello there. Chris Cooper on Radio Sea Gollums. Thank you, Andy, for the past 3 hours. So you're stuck with me now. Well, except you're not, because you can always turn the dial to one of the many other stations out there, but we hope you won't. We do it differently. We're not bland and boring like the others. We are the station that plays, well, all sorts of things, and we go off in all sorts of tangents. And we hope you like it. I certainly do. I say, Seagull is my preferred station these days when I'm just listening. Hear more of Seagull than anything else. Right, anyway. What have we been hearing so far? Well, we started with Slade and Lock Up Your Daughters. A song that sounds like a warning issued by someone who definitely shouldn't be in charge of children. And then Texas Indie Rockers with Americana Warmth. It was Key Flight Captains. And Heartstrings from 2023. So Lock Up Your Daughters, Key Flight Captains. Therein lies the key to the theme. It's sort of built around locks and keys and a few prisons thrown in as well. I was on my holidays in Mallorca this summer, and stupid me, I went down to the beach with my apartment keys wrapped in my beach towel, left them on the beach, went for a swim, and when I came back, the towel was gone and so were the keys. Well, I've learned a lesson there. I guess I was lulled into a false sense of security, because I've been going to the same resort in Mallorca for 12 years. Never had a problem before. And I won't have a problem again, because I won't take anything to the beach with me in future. So that was at least the inspiration behind the theme running throughout the programme today.

I mentioned prisons as part of our theme, and they are reflected in this track from Santana, One Chain Don't Make No Prison.

Santana brought us the first of those three. One Chain Don't Make No Prison from 1978, the year that saw the first test tube baby born in the UK. That was an example of science unlocking new doors, as the theme on the music sort of inspiration today comes from locks and keys and prisons. And we're in a sweep of prison tracks really there, because following Santana, it was the Outlaws from 1977, the year earlier, and Prisoner. That sounded like someone yearning for escape, but only as far as the porch. And then we just heard from 2010, all coming right up to date, The Pretty Reckless, and the track simply called Prisoner. And that was, as I say, 2010, the year that saw Iceland's unpronounceable volcano shut down European air travel, and everyone was grounded and locked down. Oh, and I remember that well, because I was so lucky. I was in Europe, and I caught a flight back the day before lockdown. Otherwise, goodness knows how long or how I would have returned to the UK. And some people may say I shouldn't have bothered anyway. But that's another story. It's Chris Cooper, it's Radio Seagull. We have a theme, as I say, of lock, key and prisoner running through the show today. And here's the much-missed Melanie and a brand new key.

0: One of the great things about Radio Seagull is that you can never be sure what's coming next. Far less predictable than the many other radio stations, and we prove it there with great music from Kathleen Edwards, and that was Copied Keys, and she makes duplicated keys sound more tragic than losing the originals. And before that, a brand new key from Melanie from the year 1971, which saw the UK switch to decimal currency. Keys weren't the only things being changed then. Chris Cooper, Radio Seagull, inviting you to visit the website for more information and for merchandise, and to spend some money and help us keep the station commercial-free. 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

rocking Radio Lightship, the Jenny Bainton, with some fine music. It was some vintage vinyl, first of all. It was Iron Maiden and a Defiant Anthem, inspired by the TV series The Prisoner. It was called The Prisoner, and it came from the album Number of the Beast back in 1982. And then South African sleaze rock from the band LA Cobra, and that was She's My Prison, a love song for people who think handcuffs are a personality trait. What do you think? Well, whatever you think about anything at all, you can contact me, Chris Cooper at RadioSeagull.com, or look me up under my Facebook page of Chris Cooper.

0: For some reason, the little jingle promo wouldn't fire off for that track. But it's worth playing it now because it introduces that new feature and a choice from Tony Baldwin. So go on, Lynn, tell us about the feature.
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0: Indeed, and my thanks once again to Brian Taylor for filling in the feature for the past couple of years here on the Chris Cooper Show. And now we have Tony Baldwin with some of his choices. And that was a fine one indeed, from 2025, almost brand new music from the band Voyage. And they are from the UK. And that was a track called Even Less, as we moved off theme for that, and back on theme now. And right back to 1954. John Lee Hooker.

smile and face again. You always can remember.

following John Lee Hooker and Locked Up in Jail. Music there on Seagull from the Baker Gurvitz Army. And that was the key. The kind of song that thinks it's opening a door but actually leads to another solo. Almost the end of hour one of the Chris Cooper Show here on Seagull, but the lock, key and prisoner theme continue in hour two. With a few minutes to spare, because we are commercial free, we can fit in our bonus track. And up to the top of this hour, with the original prisoner theme from Ron Granger.

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